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All Request Hour number 2 is on. And grandchild number 2 for this guy. And his son Jake and Millie Bobby Brown welcoming baby number 2 last week. Don't you love Bon Jovi to be your grandpa? Imagine all the cool stories he could tell, huh? 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
0: And that's what it is for Julie tonight. Happy birthday, Julie, a very frequent listener of the show here every night. And high school, Alanis, hand in hand. A lot of angst in high school. Julie, I'm with you on that. Just that song, that album that takes you back. I appreciate that so much because I think a lot of us that were growing up in the 90s, we had that angst and Alanis just let it out. We'll let it out again for you tonight, Julie, with your favorite from Alanis. You're in the running for free Dunkin' as well. 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And, of course, we get your song on. 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

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I'm Tony the Reno, and thank you for listening tonight. 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

almost time for our throwback timeline. Yet again, there's something in the air with throwback timeline tonight. Cops. Police officers. In movies on TV this particular year. See if you can guess. We'll play together in about 6 minutes.

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I'm Tony DeReno. 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

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I'm Tony the Reno. Sure, you could still have a Walkman laying around, but we are realists, right? 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

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Classic Hits 101.7. I'm Tony Lorino, and later this week, you know someone who is crushing on the Backstreet Boys. Doesn't matter which member or if it was all of them. Make sure they know what's going on here on the radio. You could win a trip to see the Backstreet Boys the way you're supposed to at the Sphere in Vegas over New Year's weekend. It all starts Thursday night. Come on back and win.

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I'm Tony the Reno. Have you talked to anybody who's been to the Sphere in Vegas yet? Doesn't matter what show you see, everything looks good. Everything's amazing. And imagine being there New Year's weekend for the Backstreet Boys. This is going to be the biggest concert experience yet. Come on back Thursday night and let's win your way in right here.

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Even when it's been a day, a crazy... 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It just chills you out. I love it. Tom Petty is on.

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I'm Tony DeReno, and thank you for listening tonight. 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

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Thanks for hanging tonight. Are we having an air guitar moment or what with this hood? Show it off. Def Leppard is on.

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I'm Tony Lorino. Appreciate you listening tonight, especially if you are working. You know, work isn't a 9-to-5 thing. 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If that is you, we do our best to keep you going all night long with all your favorite classic hits, just like this. 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
2: 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Looks like Till Road closed today between Fritz and Huguenard for pipe replacement. Should wrap up later tomorrow. Lane restrictions on East Main Street as well between Calhoun and Clinton. 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

0: Classic Hits 101.7. That is in sync with our national anthem this morning. Hello again, everybody. We're back at it. Back at the big control board here to keep you company for another day. It's Jim and Carrie, and we have got a beautiful day. A little fog out there, I guess, this morning.
1: A little fog, areas of fog before 10. Otherwise, a sunny day again and a high of 75. Wasn't yesterday just like the definition of a picture-perfect day?
0: Sure was.
1: And we'll be on repeat for that for the next couple of days. 49 is what we have right now, and SpaceX successfully launched its super heavy Starship rocket on its first orbital flight Monday, marking a pretty big milestone for the world's most powerful rocket. The spaceship reached orbit, deployed 26 Starlink satellites, and then splashed down in the Pacific 3 hours after liftoff. So that was a pretty heavy-duty day.
0: Yeah, it was amazing.
1: For that, wasn't it? And in some other news, Major League Baseball playoffs start today with the Wild Card Series. So there are games going on
0: all day. We'll look at some of those later.
1: Okay.
0: I'll give you the schedule.
1: If you're a Cubs fan, take a nap.
0: Yeah, take a nap. Right. That's right.
1: And if you're a coffee drinker, a bright note to kick off the workday. It's National Coffee Day, and many of the chains that specialize in coffee or other coffee drinks will be having specials. By the way, the National Coffee Association says adults consume more coffee each day than any other drink or beverage, anything.
0: Yeah, there are reports coming out that it's good for you. I mean, it's good for your health. So I don't know if all the sugar and the stuff they make.
1: Well,
0: it depends on what you call a cup of coffee.
1: I was going to say they're probably talking about just black coffee in general.
0: Yeah.
1: But 603 now, Classic Hits 101.7. 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
4: Good Tuesday morning from 21 Alive. I'm meteorologist Liz Braden with your forecast. A few areas of patchy fog possible this morning, otherwise sunny skies today and dry conditions with temperatures making it up to 74 degrees. Tonight we're partly cloudy with a low of 55. Tomorrow still staying warm but not quite as sunny. Mostly cloudy skies for Wednesday with the chance for a stray shower and a high of 75. I'm meteorologist Liz Braden from 21 Alive.
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Hello, Jim and Carrie here. 75, little areas of fog this morning. It's 49 right now. Happy National Coffee Day, everybody.

0: Classic Hits 101.7. It is 6:13. Good morning. Jim and Carrie here. It's going to be a beautiful day today. Sunny. We'll get up into the mid-70s. We are dealing with some fog, especially out in God's country this morning. So keep that in mind as well. We're at about 50 degrees right now. All right. So it is National Coffee Day. There are specials as you're going into work this morning, right?
1: There are. In fact, Starbucks is announcing a new drink. It's called the Aerocano. It's an iced coffee drink. They're also bringing out some new mini pies today in honor of Coffee Day.
0: Yeah.
1: Dunkin', you've got, if you go through a purchase through the Dunkin' app, then you can get a free coffee with purchase. But again, a lot of these are on apps and with rewards programs.
0: Gotcha.
1: So yeah. Just look it up before you order. Seven Brews got some. They're offering limited edition license plate stickers today.
0: Oh, wait a minute.
1: Any drink purchase.
0: Wait a minute. That was the one that on Labor Day was giving up those squishy out on Maysville Road.
1: Mm-hmm.
0: And the cars were backed up for 3 or 4 hours. So do you think the same thing's going to happen with the license plate stickers?
1: I don't know. All I know is every time I drive by there, the cars are backed up regardless.
0: Wow.
1: So, okay. Yeah. Tim Hortons has a deal. Dutch Bros, your favorite.
0: Dutch
1: Jim,
0: Bros.
1: One of your favorites.
0: Yeah.
1: Let's see. Dairy Queen on there. They've got some coffee cooler drinks. They've got some specials going on. Krispy Kreme, if you're in the neighborhood near one. And then Pilots and Circle K's. Are offering coffee. Yeah, so just...
0: Nothing like gas station coffee.
1: Hey, listen, some of the best coffee around.
0: Well,
1: if you're planning to go stop and get a coffee, just ask ahead, see if anybody's got any deals.
0: Ooh, what gas station has the best coffee in Fort Wayne? If you're not into the other stuff, you ought to let us know. That's a good topic for Coffee Day. Best gas station coffee for 59 cents. You can do that. Or I got something even better for you, Carrie. This will be great if we can get anybody to call in the best car dealership coffee.
1: Hey, don't knock it until you've sat in a waiting room for 2 hours or whatever it is. And don't knock until you've tried it.
0: Carrie, I swear to you, this is true. Carrie brought in, she was at getting your car serviced, and you liked the coffee so much, you saved it and brought it into work the next day. For like 3 days, she's drinking this car dealership coffee. We are all making fun of you. That didn't deter you at all.
1: No, I didn't want to waste it.
0: It
1: was delicious.
0: What, did they have a barista in the car? Or was it a machine that made the coffee?
1: It was a machine.
0: All right. If you would like to top that, let us know.
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5: 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I-69 between DuPont and Illinois Road, a 9-minute drive in each direction, 7 more minutes from Illinois Road to I-469 and Lafayette Center Road. 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
6: Thank you, Dave. Lots of sun today. Looking real good. 75 for the high. Some areas of fog here this morning. So keep an eye out for that, especially in the outlying areas. Right now, we're waking up to 50 degrees. 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

0: 104.7. 623. Jim and Carrie here trying to wake you up, get you going, whether you're in your car already at work, or maybe you're in the bathroom preparing yourself for another glorious day. It's good to have you along today. What's it look like out there?
1: You said glorious day.
0: Yes.
1: Yeah, sunny and 75 later, although we could see some fog this morning, and it's 49 now.
0: Somebody again left the paperwork in here from yesterday for the Count the Music contest.
1: Okay.
0: And I see we gave away a couple $100 yesterday again.
1: Wow.
0: So, yeah, I know. If you're not in on this, it's so easy. It's very easy. The cash clock comes on. It says start counting the songs.
1: Mm-hmm.
0: Then we play some songs. Then the alarm comes on. It says stop counting. Be the 10th caller and gives you the phone number. And then all you have to do is tell us how many songs we played. We'll times that by 10 and give you the money. That's how easy this contest is. We'll tell you everything. In fact, in about an hour, we'll even tell you the times of the day that we're going to play.
1: Okay.
0: But we'll only do that at 7:20, so make sure you're listening in about an hour from right now.
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0: Big Hits 101.7. 6:31, Jim and Carrie, right here with you. And coming up in about 20 minutes, we just found a great song today, as we always do, for the morning throwback, a song you totally forgot about. We'll play that thing for you, put a spotlight on it in about 20 minutes from right now at 6:50.
1: All right, and today is going to be, well, we could see some fog as we start the day. However, later, sunny and 75. Right now, we've got 49 degrees. The Trump administration yesterday relaxed fuel economy guidelines for automakers, things that were laid out by the previous Biden administration. And SpaceX successfully launched its Super Heavy Starship rocket on its first orbital flight Monday, marking a major milestone for the world's most powerful rocket. Despite one engine shutting down early, the spacecraft did reach orbit to deploy some Starlink satellites. And Rob Lowe spilled the beans, kind of. During an interview a few months ago, he said that they're working on a sequel to St. Elmo's Fire and that all of the cast is on board to return.
0: Oh, very good.
1: I know, and that's a big cast. You'd think maybe one or two of them might fall off, but they're all set. They're ready. It's 6:32, Classic Hits 101.7.
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10: Good morning from 21 Alive. I'm meteorologist Liz Braden with your Tuesday forecast. Dealing with a few areas of patchy fog early this morning, especially in low-lying and rural areas. Otherwise, the rest of the day looking to be sunny and weather worry-free with a high of 74 degrees. We'll even start to get warmer for Wednesday and Thursday with the mid to upper 70s on tap, but that comes with cloudy skies and the chance for a stray shower or two before more rain into Friday. I'm meteorologist Liz Braden from 21 Alive.
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Let me ask you a question. Why is Northwest Allen County Schools filing a lawsuit against Facebook, Instagram, Snapchat, TikTok, YouTube, and Google? We'll have all the details coming up in 3 minutes.

0: 7. The burning question, why? Why is Northwest Allen County Schools suing Facebook, Meta, Instagram, Snapchat, TikTok, YouTube, and Google? And they're not alone.
1: Oh, heck no. It's a nationwide lawsuit. This particular thing that we're talking
0: about. But they
1: have
0: joined it now.
1: They are joining it. They are planning to join it. And the reason is because all of those platforms have been accused of contributing to young people's, kids, teens, mental health issues.
0: It said that ongoing social media use has created a substantial and ongoing interruption of and disturbance to its educational mission. And it poses a risk of health and well-being of its student, basically what you said there. But Fort Wayne is already on this lawsuit. East Allen is, and I think Southwest.
1: Yeah, I don't know if they're all in this particular lawsuit or if some of them have filed their own, or I don't know. But yeah, they're all now involved in some way.
0: Northwest Allen has hired a law firm to initiate the litigation against the tech giants. Now, before you say, well, wait a minute. What are they spending the money for? They are not paying legal fees. They are part of the percentage of any recovery.
1: Well, yeah.
0: That's how the lawyers will get paid on this. So I hope they get something, if they win substantial, to help them put some programs in place. Because it is something we never even dreamed that we had to deal with 20 years ago. But it's very important now.
1: So, oh, heck yeah.
0: And more, you know, schools and other things are going. And Facebook law, was it over in, I forgot what state it was, but they lost one of these lawsuits and it was like a landmark ruling.
1: Well, and just think, coming along the pike is AI.
0: Yeah.
1: And all of that stuff too. So, you know, I guess it's all about regulations.
0: Just when you get a hold of one thing, yeah. You got something else yeah. in the laboratory.
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9: 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As we look at our maps, no major problems on 69 or 469. Looks like 33, 30, and 24 all in good shape as well. Construction-wise, Flaw Road closed between U.S. 30 and Washington Center Road. That's for that roundabout construction. And lane restrictions on Spring between Springer Avenue and Lindenwood Avenue. 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
0: All right, Dave, sounds good. Forecast today looking real good. Sunny at 75. Stand by. We've got the morning throwback.

98.7. Oh, get your dancing shoes ready. It is time for the morning throwback. And today, we got Chicago in the spotlight in a song you totally forgot about. Here is Alive Again on Classic Hits 101.7.

0: Classic Hits 101.7. There it is. Today's morning throwback. A song you totally forgot about in Chicago. And alive again. And it's interesting because after the recording of that song, after everything was done, Chicago's brass section recorded with the Bee Gees. The brass section of Chicago is featured on the song Tragedy.
1: I love that song.
0: I know.
1: Huh.
0: So if you listen to it next time, just thank God the brass section of Chicago's on there right after they finish the song Alive Again. All right?
1: There you go.
0: All right. We'll have another morning throwback for you, as we always do, tomorrow morning at around 6:50.
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5: Towards the end of my high school years, I started getting into drugs. I was shooting up heroin, completely lost. And one day, I'm kind of just reflecting on my life, and I realized like I was separated from God. The sacrifice of Jesus on the cross lit up for me. Even though all of us are sinners, Jesus loves us, and that's why he provided the sacrifice for our sins. Once I gave my life to Christ, everything changed. I actually crave and long to live in righteousness, not to earn God's favor, but in thankfulness for what he did for me.
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0: 97.7. Good morning. Happy Tuesday. It is 7:03. It's Jim and Carrie here with you. And still to come in this half hour, of course, it's 7:20. So you have a bit of an edge. We'll tell you the times we're going to play Count the Music. So make sure you don't miss that, because that's the only time of the day that we will disclose that information. Also, if you're a Chicago Cubs fan, today may be a good day to take a nap. We'll give you all the details why that is coming up in a few minutes.
1: All right. And today it's going to be another pretty day as far as that goes, with a high of 75. But we could see some fog this morning, and I think some places are experiencing that as we speak. Right now, 49 degrees. And Northwest Allen County Schools plans to join a nationwide suit filed against various social media platforms which have been accused of contributing to kids' mental health concerns. A data breach has been reported involving the Pentagon. Millions of people affected when social security numbers and even job identification information was accessed from personnel files. And if you're a coffee drinker, a bright note to kick off the workday, it's National Coffee Day. And many of the chains that specialize in coffee or offer coffee drinks are going to be having deals. By the way, the National Coffee Association says adults consume more coffee each day than any other type of beverage.
0: I thought it would be fun, Carrie, to ask people what the best gas station coffee in Fort Wayne is, because there's a lot of coffee connoisseurs that enjoy going to the gas station.
1: Yeah, well, heck yeah, why not?
0: And getting coffee there. So, I mean, everybody knows about the chains, you know, the retail stores and the local coffee shops, but nobody talks about how great the coffee is at some of the gas stations
1: and
0: around town.
1: They should.
0: It's up on our Facebook page if you would like to comment. Or you can call or text us, too, if you want.
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11: Good Tuesday morning from 21 Alive. I'm meteorologist Liz Braden with your forecast. You may run into a few areas of patchy fog this morning, especially in rural areas. Otherwise, for the rest of the day, we are looking to be sunny and dry. A beautiful afternoon in store with temperatures up to 74 degrees today. And if that's not warm enough for you, we'll even climb up just shy of 80 degrees by Thursday. It's short-lived, though, as a cold front comes in Friday, bringing in rain and 60s. I'm meteorologist Liz Braden from 21 Alive.
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1: 101.7, 7-Eleven. Jim and Carrie here with you. Coming up in about 8 or 9 minutes, we'll give you the edge in our Count the Music contest because we're going to tell you the exact times that we're going to play today. So you know that information. That's the only time of the day we'll do it.
2: Okay.
1: At 7:20. Have you noticed the days are getting shorter?
2: Yeah. Oh, yeah.
1: It's like 6:30. It's almost, you know, it's going to close the curtains
2: like
1: now.
2: 8 o'clock now.
1: Yes.
2: It's fully dark.
1: And that means fall is upon us and it's Major League Baseball wild card week or day today. A little round of applause there.
2: Start today.
1: Games today include the Phillies and the Braves at 2 o'clock this afternoon. There's going to be baseball from 2 o'clock all the way till like 1 in the morning.
2: Right.
1: The Phillies and the Braves at 2. And then at 5, the White Sox and the Astros. Didn't the Pope, isn't the Pope a big White Sox fan?
2: Yes.
1: What are they saying about this?
2: And they asked the Pope if he might have had a little extra in.
1: Divine intervention.
2: Exactly.
1: Yeah.
2: He said no comment.
1: No comment.
2: And then a little bit later, he said, you know, great things do happen in Chicago. So,
1: well, he's not wrong about that. No. I'll tell you why in a minute. The White Sox and
2: happen in Chicago. So,
1: well, he's not wrong about that.
2: No.
1: I'll tell you why in a minute. The White Sox and Astros play at 5, and then at

0: Chicago. He gives Chicago props. Great things happen in Chicago.
1: Well, just see if the White Sox keep winning. Then what are people going to say, huh?
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9: 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Looking at some area construction, we have lane restrictions on North Anthony Boulevard this week between St. Joe River Road and Crescent Avenue. Also, we have lane restrictions on West Hamilton between Covington and Boyd Center Road. 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

0: 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Good morning. It's Jim and Carrie in the morning now, 7:21. And we're going to start the day with some fog, but then later it'll be just sunny and 75. Right now, 49.
1: All right. It is so good that you're listening now because you have a little bit of an edge, because what we're about to tell you, we will not repeat it the rest of the day. Okay? We're playing Count the Music, Win the Cash. You'll hear the cash clock start up certain hours of the day, and it will tell you, start counting the number of songs we play. And then you'll hear the alarm when we're done. It'll say, stop, and call this number, be the 10th caller. And we're going to pay caller number 10, $10 for every song that we played. Yesterday, I gave away $100 on my shift from 10 to noon yesterday. So, I mean, we gave away another $100 in the afternoon yesterday.
0: Man, that's easy. A lot of money.
1: It's easy. We just want to make it easy for you. Mm-hmm. And so what we're going to do now is give you the hours.
0: 10 and 3 today.
1: 10 a.m. Mm-hmm. and 3 p.m. In those hours, you are going to hear the cash clock start. Okay? So now you know, and we'll never speak of this ever again.
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0: 7.7. Yes, 729. Jim and Carrie here with you. All right, coming up in about 20 minutes from now, we'll play the year that you hear. That's always a lot of fun before you get to work at 8 o'clock if you have to be there. Also still to come, the top five things, parenting decisions that people used to judge other parents on before they became parents. Used to see this before you had kids, and you would judge people based on these things, and then you became a parent. What are the top five? We'll have them for you here coming up in a few minutes.
1: All right, today we have sunshine all the way across the board and a high of 75 right now. A little fog in the area and 49 degrees. Fort Wayne Community Schools Board approved spending $1 million on a facility off South Calhoun that's going to be used for their construction trades programs. A data breach has been reported involving the Pentagon. Millions of people affected when social security numbers and even job identification information. So, you know, if there are people, military personnel whose jobs are supposed to be top secret, some of that stuff.
0: I heard that they also breached like family members, emergency contacts, things like that. Oh, my gosh. Yeah.
1: So pretty big. Right now, they're saying as part of their investigation, they have not found anything. What do I want to say? Like they've not found any criminal activity involved with the information that's been stolen. I mean, it was a criminal act to steal it, but nobody so far is taking that info and doing other things with it.
0: So far, yeah.
1: And we mentioned a little while ago that Major League Baseball playoffs start today with the wild card series, and the NHL season starts today.
0: NHL season. That's right.
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3: Good Tuesday morning from 21 Alive. I'm meteorologist Liz Braden with your forecast. A few areas of patchy fog possible this morning. Otherwise, sunny skies today and dry conditions with temperatures making it up to 74 degrees. Tonight, we're partly cloudy with a low of 55. Tomorrow, still staying warm but not quite as sunny. Mostly cloudy skies for Wednesday with the chance for a stray shower and a high of 75. I'm meteorologist Liz Braden from 21 Alive.
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101.7. Finally, it's happened. Parenting decisions that you used to judge other people on before you became a parent, you know what they are. Well, we actually have a top five list, the top five. And number one is one you are going to love, and it's coming up next.

0: 98.7. 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
1: We are looking at some patchy fog early, then sunny later, and a high of 75. Still 49 degrees.
0: All right. This is a great article because it talks about things you used to criticize other parents for before you had your own children. Top five list. Number five, having a kid who only wants to eat chicken nuggets and fries. I always thought, why don't you expand their plate a little bit? That you actually would introduce some foods when they're young. They'd want to eat more diverse foods. Well, now I have a toddler who only wants to eat bread, fruit, and chicken nuggets. So that's what happened there. I used to judge people because they would send their kids to daycare during a day off. Like if they had a PTO day.
1: Oh,
0: they were
1: sure.
0: off work, mm-hmm. but they would still send their kids to daycare. And they talk about this. And apparently they found out after they had kids that you need that time to catch up with things. You know, go to the store, do grocery shopping, things like that. So, yeah, I get it. Next up, I used to think, why don't parents immediately take their kid out of a store when the kid starts screaming? Well, now my attitude has changed. Scream all you want, kid. I'm not buying you a $100 Lego set.
1: And I'm going to finish my grocery list.
0: I have milk to buy. We're not leaving until I get that done. Number two on the list. I used to say my kids will never, ever eat in the car. Well, that went out the window real quick. I used to drive my kids to school, and it was such a pain that they had to have breakfast in the car because mm-hmm. it took forever to get everything ready. So I'm off that. Number one, though, in this one, and I think we both would see this and would say, what in the world? People who put their kids or toddlers on leashes. Did you ever go to the mall or somewhere and the kid's on a leash?
1: Absolutely.
0: And you watch that and you're like, oh my, it's a human being. I mean, what is going on? Apparently, a lot of people have changed their ways after they had kids. My four-year-old seems to have absolutely no regard for her personal safety. She'll do something dangerous, get hurt, do it again when she calms down. And so we put a leash on her. This is what, you know, parents are commenting on.
1: You and I have both said that now as adults, we totally get it.
0: Now you totally get it.
1: Totally.
0: Yeah. But at the time, mm-hmm. especially when it was first starting out, and I don't know what year it was, you look at a parent who'd have, you know, hold a leash like they're walking their dog. And you're like, what is this all about?
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5: 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As we look at maps for drive times, no major issues on our highways right now. We've got Coliseum Boulevard from I-69 to Clinton, a 5-minute drive in each direction. Lima Road between DuPont and Clinton, 5 minutes to the north, 6 minutes if you're headed south. The temps are cooling off, but the savings are still hot at Fresh Time Market. 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That's 101 Traffic on Classic Hits 101.7.
0: Thank you, Dave. 7:46 now. All right, are we ready to play the year that you hear?
1: We are.
0: All right.
1: Today we have a DeBrand caramel apple. They don't hold back on those apples. Giant crisp apples, thick buttery caramel, premium DeBrand chocolate, and the option for pecans and almonds. It's the ultimate fall indulgence.
0: Let's take caller number 10 on the hotline, see if we can get you one of those big apples. 426-5343. 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Little audio clips. They're all from the same year. So we'll play them for you and ask you, what year did you hear? 426-5343. All right, caller number 10. Good luck to you. 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

0: It is 7:49, and it is time again for the year that you hear. We have James on the phone. Thank you for hanging on. Are you ready?
1: I am ready.
0: All right, James, listen carefully to the following audio clues. All you have to do to win is tell us one thing. The year that you hear.
2: Governor Ridge, thank you all. I want to thank the members of Congress who have come to discuss the creation of the Department of Homeland Security.
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0: do you think? 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
1: 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Dang it.
0: Oh, well. Oh, James. All right, we'll try again tomorrow. We're going to play. 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

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Happy National Coffee Day, everybody! Facebook today, we're asking, where is the best gas station coffee? 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

0: Classic Hits, 101.7. It's 8:01. Jim and Carrie keeping you company on this Tuesday morning. It's National Coffee Day. Well, look, there are some specials at some participating coffee shops. So we'll talk about that and more in the next half hour. Please stand by.
1: All right. Today, fog early, sunny later. 75 for the high. It's 49 right now. And Northwest Allen County Schools plans to join a nationwide suit filed against various social media platforms which have been accused of contributing to kids' mental health concerns. The Trump administration yesterday eased up on certain fuel economy guidelines for automakers, standards that had been laid out by the Biden administration. And Google's most searched teenage slang of 2026 is leaving Gen Xers, Gen Z, is leaving everybody else scratching their heads.
0: What is this, the most searched
1: teenage slang?
0: So when Gen Xers or anyone else hears this, they go to Google to type it in,
1: right,
0: to see what it means.
1: Yeah, because kids are using these terms like scuba.
0: Yeah.
1: Quiet on the creek and crine. Have you heard any of these phrases before?
0: I have not, but they sound very interesting.
1: Well, scuba is a dance that that mocks bad smells. I don't even know what
0: that mocks
1: means.
0: Bad smells.
1: Yes, I don't even.
0: Well.
1: Even the definition is weird, so we're just moving on.
0: Do tell.
1: Crying means to laugh hysterically. And Quiet on the Creek was popularized by a famous rapper, and that means keeping secrets private.
0: Oh, okay. So it's Quiet on the Creek.
1: Yeah.
0: Carrie, listen, I want to tell you something. You got to keep it quiet on the creek.
1: So is that the same as like on the down low? Or
0: yeah,
1: the,
0: but it sounds better and it flows better.
1: It is actually very
0: It flows
1: melodic,
0: very, very
1: it?
0: Nice, yeah. Quiet on the creek, yeah.
1: Exactly. Well, now we learned a few things.
0: Yeah, that's right.
1: 8:03, Classic Hits, 101.7.
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5: Good morning from 21 Alive. I'm meteorologist Liz Braden with your Tuesday forecast. Dealing with a few areas of patchy fog early this morning, especially in low-lying and rural areas. Otherwise, the rest of the day looking to be sunny and weather worry-free with a high of 74 degrees. We'll even start to get warmer for Wednesday and Thursday with the mid to upper 70s on tap. But that comes with cloudy skies and the chance for a stray shower or two before more rain into Friday. I'm meteorologist Liz Braden from 21 Alive.
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0: 8:11. Jim and Carrie here with you. Woo-hoo! Yes, National Coffee Day today. We've been talking about that, having fun with it on and off here throughout the day. And I was just telling Carrie, I said, you know, have you ever taken a family member, have you ever taken an older family member into a store like Starbucks? And I remember one time I was driving by and someone was with me and I said, well, you know, it sounds good, some coffee. Mm-hmm. I said, let's go over here to Starbucks. And first thing the older family member noticed, because he had never been there before, was the prices.
1: I was just going to guess that.
0: Wait, are you kidding me? $5.75 for a cup of coffee? You got to be kidding. Like, look, it's my treat. Don't worry about that. What do you want? Well, I'll just have a coffee. No. I mean, you can get a coffee anywhere, but what do you want? Just a black coffee. That's all I want. Small, too. Small black coffee. Okay. Hated it. It was too strong.
1: Well, they needed to get a mixed drink.
0: Or I should have ordered something for them, because you just can't walk in with somebody, especially, you know, but they were, you know, it was a new experience for them.
1: Mm-hmm.
0: And the same thing happened to you, except your fam, they liked it.
1: They liked it. But we said we were going to stop in for coffee, and they thought it was just either black coffee or cream and sugar.
0: Yeah.
1: No. They've got all these mix-ins and flavors, and they just didn't get it until we got something for them, and they loved it.
0: And they loved it, yeah. And they were hooked. And that's why we always joke around about the people in line at like a Starbucks or the Seven Brews or the Dutch Bros. You know, you need to do research before you go there, figure out what you want, because, you know, you hold up the line. The people behind you in that drive through line, they have things to do.
1: Okay, whatever.
0: What are the specials today for National Coffee Day?
1: Well, of course, Starbucks is actually introducing a new coffee today, the Americano. You've got Dunkin' has some specials. And again, be aware that a lot of these are through their apps or through, you know, customer rewards programs. Seven Brew. Oh, Seven Brew's doing a limited edition state license plate sticker.
0: Are you? Oh, quick.
1: With a drink purchase.
0: Get the police over there.
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No major accidents, no major hazards right now. That's good news. Still have construction with West Main Street closed between West Jefferson and St. Francis Drive. Another couple of weeks, Ewing Street also closed downtown between Berry and Wayne for utility installation. 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I'm Dave Begood. 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

0: Classic Hits 101.7. 8:21, Jim and Carrie keeping you company today. Got a beautiful morning out there. Look at the sunshine, huh?
1: Sunshine and a high of 75 today. And I'm going to, let's see. Oh, it's 48 now. It finally moved a little bit.
0: All right. Well, if you just joined us, one of the things we've been talking about is this list about things that you used to criticize parents for when you before you had kids. You would look at someone and say, oh, my God, I'm never going to do that if I have kids. Like, for example, when you go to the grocery store or any kind of store and you hear a kid screaming, before you had kids, you would be like, why don't they take the kid out of the store when they start screaming? Mm-hmm. Afterwards, you would be, hey, look, scream all you want. I'm not buying you this $100 Lego set. Right. I got to get milk and other things. I'm not going to, you know, do whatever you want. And one of the big ones was kids on leashes. A lot of parents, after they had kids, pull a 180 and think that that's a good way to keep track of them, so they don't get into anything. So, I mean, there's a whole list here that we've been talking about. We're getting calls on this, too. 426-5343. Yes, good morning.
2: Hey, good morning, Jim and Carrie. How are you guys?
0: Hey, wait a minute. Hold it. I think I know who this is. Carrie, this sounds like John the Isolationist. Hi.
1: Hey.
0: How are you?
2: I'm doing all right. How are you guys?
0: Good. What's going on today?
2: Hey, I heard you talking about the list of things you wouldn't do as a parent, but then as the kids get older, then you would do it.
1: Yeah.
2: So that reminds me when Mrs. Isolationist and I were young parents, we put leashes on our kids going to the mall.
0: Yep.
2: And, you know, we had three that were within 2 years of each other because we had twins.
0: Oh, yeah. Okay.
2: I tell you what, it was a way to make sure we knew they weren't in trouble or causing trouble or anything like that. And I distinctly remember going into the mall one time, and there was this teenage girl outside who saw us with the leashes on the kids. And they were like, oh, I would never.
0: Yeah.
2: But I tell you, it worked.
0: Carrie, and that's the number one thing on the list. Carrie and I both had disdain for people like you.
2: Well, and to this day, when Mrs. Isolationist and I go to the hardware store, she puts a leash on me to make sure I stay out of trouble.
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0: 101.7, your home for Count the Music, Win the Cash. We're going to start the cash clock at some point this morning. When you hear it, just keep track of the number of songs that we play. We don't need the title or artist. We just need the number of songs that we play. And then we'll tell you when to stop counting. So we'll tell you when to start. We'll tell you when to stop. Then be the 10th caller and tell us how many songs we play, because we're going to pay you $10 for each one. All right, that'll be coming up all throughout the day today.
1: Well, sunshine and 75 today, and we've dropped to 48 degrees. Fort Wayne Community Schools, the board approving spending $1 million on a facility off South Calhoun that they're going to use for their construction trades programs. And a data breach has been reported involving the Pentagon. Millions of people affected when Social Security numbers and even job ID information, relatives information as well, was accessed from personnel files. And we talked about this earlier, the Major League Baseball playoffs begin today with the wild card series, and it's also the start of the regular season for the NHL.
0: I think the Pope is involved in this because he's a big White Sox fan, and they are in the wild card this year.
1: I know.
0: If they go all the way, it's going to be, people are going to talk.
1: Well, the White Sox and the Cubs.
0: Both of them.
1: What is happening?
0: I know.
1: It's 8:31, Classic Hits, 101.7.
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5: Good Tuesday morning from 21 Alive. I'm meteorologist Liz Braden with your forecast. You may run into a few areas of patchy fog this morning, especially in rural areas. Otherwise, for the rest of the day, we are looking to be sunny and dry. A beautiful afternoon in store with temperatures up to 74 degrees today. And if that's not warm enough for you, we'll even climb up just shy of 80 degrees by Thursday. It's short-lived, though, as a cold front comes in Friday, bringing in rain and 60s. I'm meteorologist Liz Braden from 21 Alive.
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7. If you are a Chicago Cubs fan, you probably want to take a little nappy poo at some point this afternoon. We'll tell you why you should do that here coming up.

0: Sick Kiss 101.7. 8:40, Jim and Carrie here with you. It's a busy sports day today. The wild card schedule happens today. Baseball from 2 p.m. until like 1 o'clock tomorrow morning, with games all over the place today, including the Cubs. The Cubs play at 10 p.m. tonight. 10 p.m., so they're going to play the Padres out in California.
1: Mm-hmm.
0: So Chicago's on a roll. The White Sox are in the wild card, you know, in the playoffs. And the Bears killed the Eagles last night on Monday Night Football. I mean, it was
1: great. What's happening for Chicago?
0: I know.
1: You've also got the start of the NHL's regular season and the WNBA playoffs start today. And I mentioned just this one pairing, and that's the Fever and the Aces, and that's at 6:30 tonight.
0: Okay. We're getting calls here already. 426-5343. Good morning. Go ahead.
2: How about those Bears?
0: Hey, Carrie! I was hoping we'd hear from her.
2: Did you stay up and watch the whole game?
0: I sure did. What about the third-string quarterback bringing them to victory?
2: I think he played better than Williams plays.
0: Oh, Carrie. By the way, Carrie, I'd like you to meet the crazy Bears lady from Decatur.
1: Yes, thank you.
2: We had a nice long talk one day when you decided to stay home. Me and Carrie did.
0: Well, it's not that I decided to stay home. It's forced to. Oh, the management here doesn't like me.
2: Oh, no. It was the day you took off, and Carrie handled it like a pro.
1: Oh, bless your heart.
0: Well, Carrie, there'll be more of those days straight ahead.
1: Believe me, I'm getting used to it.
2: After all these years, you should.
0: Yeah. Hey, by the way, tell us about your neighbor kids with the Packer fans that drive through your yard on their ATV holding up a Packers flag.
2: Are they I play the Packers on October 11th at Lambeau, so we'll see it. We'll see if Patrick and Emmett come over then, but I don't know. I was just so impressed last night, both sides of the ball. I mean, it was, I didn't say a whole lot of F words. You would have been proud of me.
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7: Let's take a look at the latest traffic conditions on Classic Hits 21.7. 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No major accidents or hazards, so let's look at some area construction. A project on Till Road has it closed between Fritz and Huguenard for pipe replacement today and tomorrow. Also, labor restrictions on East Main Street from Calhoun to Clinton for utility work this week. 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I'm Dave B. Good. 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

0: 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Jim and Carrie here with you today. Okay. $15,000 in home improvements. We always like to read our finalists, our first finalist of the day. There are going to be a total of three finalists every weekday. And you don't have to do anything. You don't have to call us back. 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Who's our first finalist today?
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0: Dina Baker Black. 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

It is just after 9 o'clock on a glorious Tuesday morning. Jim Reed keeping you company here for your workday. We got a couple of more of these gems this week. And then the rain moves in later on. Up to 75 today. Right now, we're at 50 degrees.

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I must tell you that Count the Music, it'll be coming up this morning at some point. We'll tell you when to start counting the songs, when to end, and you could win some cash. Whoa!

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They arrived at the Atlanta Zoo on a specially outfitted Federal Express jet this week. They're in quarantine now, though.

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1: 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Are you ready? Keep track of all the songs we play. We just need to know how many. And let's start with this one. 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

0: 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The cash clock has stopped and count the music. It is now time to count how many songs we play. 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Okay, let's go to the phones here. We're looking for caller number 10. Hi, who is this?
1: This is Kevin.
0: Kevin, you're caller number 10.
1: Great.
0: I think the first question is, how many songs did we just play?
1: Well, I think it was 6.
0: You are correct, Kevin. Congratulations.
1: Fantastic.
0: All right. 6 times 10, $60. Not bad for about 25, 30 minutes of work today, huh?
1: No, that was real easy.
0: Real easy. That's what it's all about. Count the music. And don't forget, tomorrow at 7:20 a.m., we'll tell you the hours to listen so you have a little bit of an edge.

Classic Kansas Center 1.7. Since we're talking about the wild card games today in Major League Baseball, I don't know if you heard this. Major League Baseball has approached the Trump administration about hosting a game in a national park. So the story goes that they would like to build a baseball park in Grand Teton National Park. I woke

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13: Towards the end of my high school years, I started getting into drugs. I was shooting up heroin, completely lost. And one day, I'm kind of just reflecting on my life, and I realized like I was separated from God. The sacrifice of Jesus on the cross lit up for me. Even though all of us are sinners, Jesus loves us, and that's why he provided the sacrifice for our sins. Once I gave my life to Christ, everything changed. I actually crave and long to live in righteousness, not to earn God's favor, but in thankfulness for what he did for me.
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We gave away a little money last hour with Count the Music. 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

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It's Wild Card Playoff Week in Major League Baseball. The Phillies and the Braves play at 2 this afternoon. The White Sox and the Astros at 5. The Red Sox and the Yankees play at 8 o'clock tonight. And then the late game, the Cubs and the Padres. That game starts at 10 p.m. tonight. Oh, no.

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Looking good. Soak up the sunshine as we get up to 75. 55 tonight and sunny and 76 tomorrow.

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The city of Fort Wayne is going to make some scheduled improvements to the Broadway and Taylor corridor, and that includes a roundabout. They're going to have a public meeting tomorrow at Electric Works. If you'd like to comment or check out what is going to happen, that'll be tomorrow from 6.

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So it's called Count the Music, Win the Cash. You'll hear the cash clock start, and when it does, you start counting the songs. When the cash clock stops, we call her 10 and tell us how many songs we just played, and we'll pay you $10 a song. 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

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Google's come up with a list of the most searched for teenage slang words of the year. And terms like scuba and quiet on the creek are dominating the list. Scuba is some sort of a dance. And then quiet on the creek means

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another picture-perfect day with sunshine and a high in the mid-70s. Partly cloudy, 56 overnight. Then Wednesday, mostly cloudy, high around 76 with a chance for rain Thursday night into Friday. Classic Hits, 101.7.

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A lot of people in our neighborhood getting in those last of the season bike rides. And today would be another good day for it, with sunshine and a high of 75, clouds and 76 on Wednesday. 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

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People were asked to describe their spouse in just one word. The number one answer, stubborn, followed by sweet as the number two answer.

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Pretty big day in sports because you've got the Major League Baseball playoffs that start today with the Wild Card Series. You've got the NHL regular season starting. And then the WNBA playoffs continue today with the Indiana Fever playing the Aces at 6:30 tonight. Whoa!

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1: The Fort Wayne Philharmonic will be in a New York state of mind when they present The Music of Billy Joel with Tony DeSere. 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

A nice mild fall day today with sunshine and a high in the mid-70s. Mostly cloudy, 76 tomorrow. 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

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Bono and you two getting ready for a new album later this year. 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

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Jim and Carrie in the morning giving away those delicious DeBrand fine chocolate caramel apples.

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0: 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But if you haven't signed up yet, we need to get you registered. 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

0: 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I do need caller number 10. That's you. Who is this?
1: My name is Peggy.
0: Peggy, are you having a good Tuesday?
1: Yes.
0: Well, I'm hoping we can make it a little bit better. Can you tell me how many songs played while the cash clock was running?
1: Six.
0: Six is right, and you win 60 bucks.
1: All right.
0: You say that quietly, but with a lot of confidence. You are a winner.
1: Thank you.
0: You're so welcome. Are you hiding under the desk at work, or what's going on?
1: Yes, I am.
0: All right, Peggy. Well, congrats. Another local winner with Count the Music. 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And, of course, we do have more cash to give away with Count the Music. You can always find out everything you need to know when

7. Billy Joel made our top 5 countdown yesterday because he's selling off his prized motorcycle collection. Well, Rick Nielsen of Cheap Trick is also going to be having an auction selling off 70-plus guitars. He's doing it to raise funds for St. Jude Children's Research Hospital.

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11: This Classic Hits 101.7 traffic update is sponsored by Audible. 69 northbound from 469 to Illinois Road, 7 minutes. 469 northbound at US 27, road work, right shoulders closed from 69 to US 27, 10 minutes. Coliseum Boulevard eastbound from 69 to Clinton Street, 7 minutes. Audible makes traffic less of an annoyance and more of an opportunity for another chapter. 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
1: This Classic Hits 101.7 traffic update is sponsored by FarmSafe 811. 69 southbound from DuPont Road to Illinois Road, 9 minutes. Heavy traffic on 469 northbound between US 24 and Maple Crest Road with construction. US 30 to 69, 14 minutes, a 4-minute delay. Lima Road southbound from DuPont Road to Clinton Street, 8 minutes, 3-minute delay. 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

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Today is National Coffee Day. 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
14: This Classic Hits 101.7 traffic update is sponsored by Staples. 69 northbound from Illinois Road to DuPont Road, 9 minutes. 469 northbound, slow traffic between US 24 and Maple Crest Road with construction. From US 30 to 69, 16 minutes, 6-minute delay. Coliseum Boulevard westbound from Clinton Street to 69, 7 minutes, 2-minute delay. 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

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John Mellencamp's new book is out today. He even got help from famous writer Stephen King, the exact same author who writes the famous horror books like The Shining and Carrie. But it's Mellencamp, front and center on the top.

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1: 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Heavy traffic with road work on 469 northbound between US 24 and Maple Crest Road from US 30 to 69, 16 minutes, a 6-minute delay. Coliseum Boulevard eastbound from 69 to Clinton Street, 8 minutes, a 3-minute delay. Rent keeps going up, but your chance to own is closer than you think. 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

0: 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Tony Lorino wants to send some lucky fan and a friend to Las Vegas for a concert on New Year's Eve weekend. He's going to tell you all about it tonight after 7.
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14: 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Roadwork slows things down on 469 northbound from US 24 to Maple Crest Road. From US 30 to 69, 16 minutes, a 6-minute delay. Lima Road southbound from DuPont Road to Clinton Street, 9 minutes, 4-minute delay. 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
1: Towards the end of my high school years, I started getting into drugs. 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

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Welcome to our All Request Hour. I'm Tony the Reno. We have agreed this is not like wearing white after Labor Day. We can still enjoy these songs about summertime. Summer girls, cruel summer, summer of 69, and of course the boys of summer too. Why don't we get that song on? Whether it's summer-related or not, it is always welcome with your call or your text at 877-909-1989. It's the All Request Hour is just getting started.

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2: 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I just can't seem to get enough of Black or White by Michael Jackson. 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
0: I'll tell you what, man. It's an absolute turn-up song for me, too. 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

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Ready for Thursday night around here, because Thursday night we make our big plans for New Year's 2027. 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